0: left, there's some type of strange flashing red light ahead.
1: That is yellow.
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I'm Matt Anthony. 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

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That's what I'm talking about, baby. 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Oh, let's live dangerous.

This is the Sound Clash Soul Hour. I'm your host, Matt Anthony. Spinning only records, only vinyl tonight. That was Ike and Tina Turner with Bold Soul Sister. Honky Tonk Popcorn by Bill Doggett off King. Grits and Cornbread, the Soul Runners on Mo Soul. Lee Dorsey, A Mellow Good Time off his Working in the Coal Mine record. And we started the hour off with the Isleys, Summer Breeze on the Sound Clash Soul Hour.

This is the Sound Clash Soul Hour. I'm your host, Matt Anthony, spinning only vinyl tonight. That was Average White Band, Schoolboy Crush, a pair off James Brown's People record label, Maceo and the Max, Party, and Fred Wesley and the JB's, Same Beat. Started the set with Popcorn Willie and Funky Rubber Band. 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I'm your host, Matt Anthony.

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Sound Clash Soul Hour. I'm your host, Matt Anthony. Spinning soul records tonight, vinyl only tonight. That was Marvin Gaye. Need Your Lovin', Want You Back. Shirley Ellis on the instructions with the clapping song, Clap Pat, Clap Slap. Look a Pie Pie, The Meters. And Wells Fargo. Coming Home, off their Watch Out record. All vinyl tonight on the Sound Clash Soul Hour on 91.9 WFPK.

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All sounds were analog. Vinyl only tonight. We just heard the Soul Searchers with Think. Dyke and the Blazers, Funky Broadway. Bobby Bird, I Know You Got Soul. And Irma Thomas, We Got Something Good. 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The St. Agnes Carnival, featuring rides, beer garden, and an indoor barbecue dinner. 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I'm Matt Anthony. 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
5: 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I am your host, your friend, your homeboy, your favorite runner, favorite DJ, hopefully, Coop LaModern. In tonight's show, we're going to run back that DJ set I had at the official Waterfront Wednesday at the party a couple weeks ago because I forgot I had some jams that I needed to play and let you all hear what was going down. So starting off this show, I was playing Move Your Body by Nina Sky, and then I went into Alicia Myers' I Want to Thank You, Khan's Shine Your Light remix. We kept it disco and house and funky for this first little bit. Again, you're listening to Avenue Sounds on 91.9 WFPK.

the legends, Tony with Feels Good on 919 WFBK. I'm your host, Cooper Lamondon, and you are listening to Avenue Sounds. A couple tracks we had before this one, it was Luther Vandross, Never Too Much, the Never Dull remix, also Candy Staten, Young Hearts Run Free, the Mike Morrow mix. And coming up, we got some more Cookout tunes. We got some Rock Steady, some Michael Jackson, Rock With You, Remember the Time. Also, we're going to get into some Keith Sweat. Like I said, this is the DJ set that I had at the official Waterfront Wednesday after party a couple weeks ago. I just had more tracks I had to let go for you all. So we're going to keep on dancing for the rest of this block. Again, you're listening to Avenue Sounds on 919 WFBK.

Keith Sweat with I Wonder. This is Avenue Sounds. You're listening to 91.9 WFBK. We had a couple of Michael Jackson tracks, Rock With You and Remember the Time, and also Patrice Russian with Forget Me Not. We're about to take a quick break, and then we will get right back to the music, because you know I got more for your head top. On 91.9 WFBK, I'm your host, Cooper LaManna. This is Avenue Sounds.

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4: We are back with more music after that quick break. You were listening to Avenue Sounds on 91.9 WFBK, and I'm playing more of that mix that I did at Waterfront Wednesday, the official after party for Waterfront Wednesday at Galaxy a few weeks ago, because I forgot I had more music. You all had to hear what I did to get the crowd dancing. And this track that we are starting off this second block is Snoop Dogg Sensual Seduction, but Donovan's Yard remix, a little I'm a Piano. Here on 91.9 WFPK. Once again, this is Avenue Sounds.

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Right now, you're hearing the sounds of Tim's with Free Mind, but this is DJ Cooley's 504 Bounce Remix on 91.9 WFBK. Before this, we had Sunshine Anderson, Heard It All Before, the Kid Cream Bounce Remix, and we also had the Just Friends Music Soul Child, but an edit by Franchise and Bree. This is Avenue Sounds. I'm your host, Cooper Modern. Like I said, I'm playing some more of my mix from the Waterfront Wednesday after party a couple weeks ago because it was just too good, and I had to bring it back for you on this Friday, July 10th. We got another half to go of this second block, and then we're out of here. So keep on vibing out. This is 91.9 WFBK.

Young Nudie, Peaches and Eggplants, and If You Can Tell, the classic Love Calls by Kim is coming up on 91.9 WFBK. This is Avenue Sounds. Before this, we had Don Toliver with Body, which sampled Justin Timberlake, Rock Your Body. Of course, I played that before that. And then Moose's edit of the classic Bobby Caldwell, What You Gonna Do for Love. Got a couple more tracks before this show ends tonight. Going to get into some DeBarge. I like it. Right here on Avenue Sounds.

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Timeless I Like It by DeBarge on 91.9 WFBK. This is our last track of the night, but you always know where you can find me. Friday nights, 11 p.m. here on Avenue Sounds. I'm your host, Cooper LaMotta, and I will see you next week.

Our next member meetup at the Speed Cinema is Thursday, July 30th at 7 p.m. for a screening of The Cramps and the Mutants, the Napa State Tapes. In the summer of 78, both punk bands went on to play at Napa State, a psychiatric hospital in the small town of Napa in Northern California. For the first time, see the performances fully remastered from the original reel-to-reel videotape. 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

0: 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It's a country song.
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I'm Matt Anthony, host of the Friday Night Sound Clash from 7 to 11, Fridays on 91.9.

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Our next member meetup at the Speed Cinema is Thursday, July 30th at 7 p.m. for a screening of The Cramps and the Mutants, the Napa State Tapes. In the summer of 78, both punk bands went on to play at Napa State, a psychiatric hospital in the small town of Napa in Northern California. For the first time, see the performances fully remastered from the original reel-to-reel videotape. 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

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I'm Matt Anthony, host of the Friday Night Sound Clash from 7 to 11, Fridays on 91.9.

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91.9 WFPK is proud to sponsor Bourbon and Beyond, returning this year with the Foo Fighters, Mumford & Sons, Chris Stapleton, and Dave Matthews Band. 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

0: 91.9 WFPK and Waterfront Park present our next WFPK Waterfront Wednesday of the season on July 29th with the exquisite sounds of Over the Rhine and the original songwriting of Abby Hamilton.
1: There's two roads in my brain.
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Our next member meetup at the Speed Cinema is Thursday, July 30th at 7 p.m. for a screening of The Cramps and the Mutants, the Napa State Tapes. In the summer of 78, both punk bands went on to play at Napa State, a psychiatric hospital in the small town of Napa in Northern California. For the first time, see the performances fully remastered from the original reel-to-reel videotape. 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

91.9 WFPK is proud to sponsor Bourbon and Beyond, returning this year with the Foo Fighters, Mumford & Sons, Chris Stapleton, and Dave Matthews Band. 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

Our next member meetup at the Speed Cinema is Thursday, July 30th at 7 p.m. for a screening of The Cramps and the Mutants, the Napa State tapes. In the summer of 78, both punk bands went on to play at Napa State, a psychiatric hospital in the small town of Napa in Northern California. For the first time, see the performances fully remastered from the original reel-to-reel videotape. 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

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And St. Agnes Carnival, featuring rides, children's booths, food, and more. 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

Phoebe Bridgers is getting ready to hit the road. Her sold-out tour all across the country is the Lost Tour. The new album's called Lost Weekend, and we just heard a new song called Lost Boys. Before that, Phoebe Bridgers, the Cranberries, from the MTV Unplugged session, Empty, and some Thompson Twins started the 9 o'clock hour. Good morning. My name's Stacey Owen. Thanks for hanging out with me. On the way, we'll hear Brayson Cyrus. He's Miley and Noah's brother. And on this new album, he has help from Noah on the song we're going to hear. And a little later, we're going to go back to 2012 to hear the Adele song that became the theme to the James Bond movie that came out that year. 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
3: 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We're going to start with some Colin Bluntstone. 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

The Warren Treaty have a new album called The Story of Michael and Tanya. You Can't Hurt Me Anymore here at 91.9 WFPK. They played Waterfront Wednesday last month. Shortly after the album came out, played some of the songs from that and some old favorites and just blew everybody away. Aloe Black, singing about being broke. And some Louisville music from Freakwater from the Springtime album. We heard Picture in My Mind. My name's Stacey Owen, sharing some time with you today. Thanks for tuning in. On the way, music from the Mavericks from their En Español release. And a little bit later, a Chicago band Bridget Calls Me Baby has their sophomore album out. 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And St. Agnes Carnival, featuring rides, beer garden, and an indoor barbecue dinner. 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

Our next member meetup at the Speed Cinema is Thursday, July 30th at 7 p.m. for a screening of The Cramps and the Mutants, the Napa State Tapes. In the summer of 78, both punk bands went on to play at Napa State, a psychiatric hospital in the small town of Napa in Northern California. For the first time, see the performances fully remastered from the original reel-to-reel videotape. 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

your hands, everybody, if you got what it takes. Cause I'm KRS and I'm on the mic and Premier's on the breaks.

Pokey LaFarge has a new album coming, and it'll be on his own label, Boxer Boy Records. The album's called Rent Money, due September 11th. And that's the first song we have from it called The Thing. Before that, new Pokey LaFarge, Fire Water, with Another Perfect Catastrophe. And The Valley Roads and Bruce Hornsby to start the hour. Stay tuned for some Red Clay Strays. They'll be at Bourbon and Beyond on Saturday, September 26th. They're coming up in the next set. And a little later in the hour, some Pixies, who are coming to Iroquois Amphitheater in September as well. 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Ticket info for The Strokes with Thundercat and Hamilton Lighthouser in Cincinnati at riverbend.org. 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
3: That's the North Carolina band who took their name from a lyric in the Wilco song, I'm Trying to Break Your Heart, American Aquarium. The latest album just came out last month. It's called New Ways to Lose, and history repeats itself here at 91.9 WFPK. Pixies in the middle with Debaser, FPK presenting Pixies at Iroquois Amphitheater on September 22nd. And another Bourbon and Beyond band, Better Than Ezra. They play the festival Sunday, September 27th, and we started with one from their deluxe album called In the Blood. On the way, some Amos Lee, another Bourbon and Beyond artist, and coming up in the noon hour, a brand new Allison Russell. 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

There's something from that new Alison Russell album in the Hour of Chaos, Cold April, here at 91.9 WFPK. Before Alison Russell, Rosa Lynn, she's an Armenian singer-songwriter, and wrote that song called Snap in the middle of the night in her bedroom at a time when she was kind of at a breaking point emotionally, and a release for her. Joan Baez with Love is Just a Four-Letter Word, classic Joan. Start the noon hour. Stacey Owen hanging out with you. Some music from Louisville's Modiste on the way. And a little later in the hour, I'll get to some live Bruce Springsteen. 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From his album Hawaii, this is Pete Yorn with his song Elizabeth Taylor on 91.9 WFPK.

91.9 WFPK is proud to sponsor Bourbon and Beyond, returning this year with the Foo Fighters, Mumford & Sons, Chris Stapleton, and the Dave Matthews Band. 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

0: 91.9 WFPK and Waterfront Park present our next WFPK Waterfront Wednesday of the season on July 29th with the exquisite sounds of Over the Rhine and the original songwriting of Abby Hamilton.
1: There's two roads in my brain.
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Any Old Fool is a new song from The Sacred Souls. WFPK welcomes them Wednesday, September 23rd, to the Andrew J. Brady Music Center in Cincinnati. A favorite from Tallest Man on Earth, called King of Spain, in the middle. And Maggie Rogers starting that set with her song Give a Little. Keep listening for some Prince before the hour's done. 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From State Champion, the song is Just an Answer on 91.9 WFPK.

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Diving a little deeper into the new Amy Grant album, The Me That Remains, for Till We Get It Right, here at 91.9 WFPK. Before Amy Grant, the Allman Brothers Band with their classic Midnight Rider. And Future People is Alabama Shakes. They're coming to Riverbend Music Center in Cincinnati with Tedeschi Trucks, August 26th. On the way, some music from The Kills a little bit later. And in the next set, we'll start with another Bourbon and Beyond artist, Paula Cole. Stacey Owen here on 91.9, and we get programming support from the Fraser Kentucky History Museum, featuring the new exhibitions Pursuit of Happiness and I, Too, Am a Kentuckian. The Fraser offers guided tours, bourbon tastings, and Kentucky show screenings for summer staycations and family trips to the Fraser. Details at frasermuseum.org. She'll be here for Bourbon and Beyond Sunday, September 27th. Here's one from Paula Cole from her album This Fire, I Don't Want to Wait, on 91.9 WFPK.

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0: 91.9 WFPK and Waterfront Park present our next WFPK Waterfront Wednesday of the season on July 29th with the exquisite sounds of Over the Rhine and the original songwriting of Abby Hamilton.
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Dollar Bill, another new song from Jack White. The new album, Frozen Charlotte, is being released on his own Third Man Records, and it just came out yesterday. Soul Coughing in the middle, and some Gorillaz, Jimmy Jimmy, from the Meanwhile album, started that set. I'm Stacey Owen. Thanks for hanging out with me a little on this Saturday. Coming up, some Billie Holiday before the hour's done. And early in the next hour, some Sharon Jones and the Dap Kings. Now, starting Monday, July 20th, it's WFPK Locals Week. 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Well, you've heard of the Felice Brothers, and this is from a solo release from Simon Felice, Molly O, on 91.9 WFPK.

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He's one of the founding members of Vampire Weekend with a new solo release, Rostam. The new album's called American Stories and Back of a Truck. Before that new Rostam, we heard some Sharon Jones and the Dap Kings on 91.9 WFPK. And from her classic Tapestry album, Carol King with It's Too Late, starting the 2 o'clock hour. I hope you'll stay tuned for some REM coming up here in just a little bit, and a new song from Brandi Carlile. My name's Stacy Owen, and we get programming support here at WFPK from A.N. 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Ticket info for the Strokes with Thundercat and Hamilton Lighthouser in Cincinnati at riverbend.org. Here's some ladies that grew up here in Louisville and performed here for quite a while before they made Nashville their home. It's the Watson Twins on 91.9 WFPK.

Our next member meetup at the Speed Cinema is Thursday, July 30th at 7 p.m. for a screening of The Cramps and the Mutants, the Napa State tapes. In the summer of 78, both punk bands went on to play at Napa State, a psychiatric hospital in the small town of Napa in Northern California. For the first time, see the performances fully remastered from the original reel-to-reel videotape. Members, check your newsletter for special details just for you. If you're not a member yet, visit lpm.org.

Martin.

0: Brandi Carlile released this single called Life on the Run to benefit the National Park Foundation. And Spoon in the Middle, here at 91.9 WFPK, on the radio from their release, The Heart is Cut. And we started with some early 90s hip-hop out of San Francisco from Charisma and Peanut Butter Wolf, Jack the Mac. Thanks for tuning in to WFPK. Stacey Owen hanging out with you. And I've got some music from Dave Matthews, recorded live at Luther College, to start this next set. 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Ticket details for adults and kids at belleoflouisville.org. And Louisville Bats Baseball and Louisville Slugger Field, providing professional baseball and a variety of entertainment all summer long, featuring future Cincinnati Reds in action. Details and to plan a day at the ballpark at batsbaseball.com. Dave Matthews will be coming to Bourbon and Beyond Sunday, September 27th. And he'll also be in the area at Taft Theater in Cincinnati on Tuesday, November 10th. Here's one recorded live at Luther College, Crash Into Me, on 91.9 WFPK.
1: 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It's a sweet song. I hope.

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The Cure. That's a new song from Olivia Rodrigo. Olivia's just announced that she'll be hosting and performing at the Daisy Chain Fields Festival. It's a music festival of female or all-female fronted bands. August 29th in Irvine, California. Mitski and Chapel Rowan are going to be there. Whole host of all the women we love. Lover You Should Have Come Over was Jeff Buckley from the Grace album. And the guitar duo Rodrigo y Gabriela starting the hour. Stacey Owen here with you on the way. Something from Tom Petty a little bit later in the hour. And some Louisville music from Second Story Man coming up in the next set. 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

91.9 WFPK, that's Tom Petty from the album She's the One, which also served as a soundtrack to a 1996 rom-com of that name, Angel Dream Number 4 from Tom Petty. Michael Franti and Spearhead have help from Zap Mama on To My Baby, and Britt Taylor started the set Around and Around. Stacey Owen, been a pleasure sharing the day with you, and I'll be turning things over to Duke Meyer for Relics here in just a few minutes. We'll get to some Carly Simon before we do. 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Ticket info for The Strokes with Thundercat and Hamilton Lighthouser in Cincinnati at riverbend.org. More soundtrack music from the Soup for One soundtrack. 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

91.9 FPK. In the midnight hour, Wilson Pickett, and it was 1965 yesterday. Wilson Pickett releases in the midnight hour. Then right before that was Kenny Rogers in the first edition. Just dropped in to see what condition my condition was in. And it was 1967 today, a day after leaving the new Christie Minstrels, Kenny Rogers formed the first edition. Well, welcome into Relics as we get back 65 to about 80. Push it up to about 1985 every once in a while. First of all, happy birthday to Ringo Starr. His 86th was Tuesday. Happy birthday to you if you're celebrating. And 1969 Tuesday, George Harrison records Here Comes the Sun, 91.9 FPK.

91.9 FPK, Aretha, Think. And it was 1987 yesterday. John Hammond, record producer and record executive, dies at 76. He signed and worked with folks like Aretha, Stevie Ray Vaughan, Bob Dylan, and Bruce Springsteen. Then from the Slider, T-Rex, Telegram Sam. And it was 1972 Sunday. T-Rex breaks the top 10 in the UK album charts with the Slider album. And then right before that, from Abbey Road, the Beatles, and Here Comes the Sun. I was speaking of John Hammond just a second ago, worked with Aretha. He also worked with Stevie Ray Vaughan, 91.9 FPK.

0: 91.9 FPK from Planet Waves, Bob Dylan's Tough Mama. And the band is backing him up on that, and it was engineered by a guy named Rob Fabbroni, a former drummer, and he engineered folks like Uncle Bob, John Lennon, and Patti LaBelle. Then right before that, Couldn't Stand the Weather, Stevie Ray Vaughan's Cold Shot, and we had Aretha a few minutes ago, and Think, and what we were doing is remembering John Hammond, producer and record executive who died 1987 yesterday. He signed folks like Aretha, Stevie Ray Vaughan, Bruce Springsteen, and Bob Dylan. Now, coming up in the next few minutes here on Relics, 1969 Sunday, this band played a free show at London's Hyde Park. And 1978 Thursday, four members of the group jammed with Muddy Waters. That's on the way here on Relics.
1: 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And Court Appointed Special Advocates, Kentucky ranks among the highest states in the nation for child abuse and neglect. 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

1978 Thursday, four members of this Rock and Roll Hall of Fame group jam with Muddy Waters. It was Keith, Mick, and Charlie Watts along with Ron Wood at Chicago's Quiet Night. The Rolling Stones, 91.9 FPK.

91.9 FPK from the I'm Ready album, Muddy Waters, I'm Ready, a Willie Dixon song, and Johnny Winter was producer and played guitar on that. Then right before that, Rolling Stones, Can't You Hear Me Knocking from Sticky Fingers, and it was 1978 Thursday. Mick, Keith, Charlie Watts, and Ron Wood jammed with Muddy Waters at The Quiet Night in Chicago. Also, 1969 Sunday, the Stones play a free show at London's Hyde Park. It was last year on Sunday, 2025 Sunday, Ozzy played his final show in Birmingham, England with the original members of Black Sabbath, 91.9 FPK.

91.9 FPK, Rod Stewart, Gasoline Alley, and it was 1995 Tuesday, not a good day for Uncle Rod. A jet he was in had to make an emergency landing after a mid-air collision with some birds. And then it was Black Sabbath with Ozzy and Supernaut, and it was 2025 Sunday last year, this past Sunday. Ozzy played his final show in Birmingham, England, with the original members of Black Sabbath. 1969 today, David Bowie releases Space Oddity, 91.9 FPK.

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0: 91.9 FPK from city to city. Jerry Rafferty right down the line. And it was 1978 Wednesday. City to City goes number one on the album charts. And it was pretty historical because it knocked out the Bee Gees' Saturday Night Fever after that album was number one for 24 consecutive weeks. Then it was David Bowie's Space Oddity. And I was reading 2019 today. Mattel announces a collectible toy, a David Bowie Barbie, inspired by Ziggy Stardust. Now, coming up in the next few minutes here on Relics, happy birthday, Mavis and Robbie. That's on the way here on Relics.
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The Band, 91.9 FPK from Stage Fright, Strawberry Wine, produced, by the way, by Todd Rundgren. And Robbie Robertson's 82nd was Sunday, and happy birthday to you if you're celebrating this weekend. And then the Yardbirds, Heart Full of Soul, and it was 1968 Tuesday. The Yardbirds break up, and Jimmy Page fulfills their concert obligations with the new Yardbirds, or Led Zeppelin. It was 1971 Thursday. Jim Morrison is buried in Paris. The Doors, 91.9 FPK.

91.9 FPK, Staples Singers' Respect Yourself and Mavis Staples' 87th birthday was yesterday. Then from CSN, Crosby, Stills, and Nash, Give You Blind. And it was 1974 Thursday. They started a reunion tour in Seattle. And then we got started from Morrison Hotel, The Doors, and Maggie McGill. It was 1995 Thursday. The Grateful Dead gave their final concert with Jerry Garcia at Soldier Field in Chicago. The Dead. 91.9 FPK.

song for you, old Elmore James song. Would you like to play it? This is an old true story. This is called I Must Have Did Somebody Wrong.

0: 91.9 FPK, Allman Brothers from live at Fillmore East, Done Somebody Wrong. And Johnny Jai Johnson, who played congas, drums, and percussion with the Allman Brothers, his 82nd was Wednesday, and happy birthday to you. We're celebrating this weekend. Then right before that, from Wake of the Flood, Grateful Dead's Mississippi Half Step, Uptown Tootaloo. It was 1995 Thursday. The Dead gave their last concert with Jerry Garcia at Soldier Field in Chicago. Now, coming up in the next few minutes here on Relics, 2001 Monday, a pair of sandals belonging to this Rock and Roll Hall of Fame artist sells for $25,400 at auction. That's on the way here on Relics.
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91.9 FPK, Three Dog Night, doing Russ Ballard of Argent's Liar. One of my favorite songs of all time, either done by Argent or Three Dog Night. And it was 1971 yesterday, Liar was released. Then from Caribou, Elton John, and Ticking. And it was 2023 Wednesday, he played his final show in Stockholm, Sweden, ending his farewell Yellow Brick Road tour, which started in 2018. It was 1968 Wednesday. This band kicked off a 20-day tour of North America. Pink Floyd, 91.9 FPK.

Thank you.

91.9 FPK with Captain Beefheart's Clear Spot, the title cut to the Clear Spot album. And then right before that, Pink Floyd, Welcome to the Machine from Wish You Were Here. And it was 1975, Pink Floyd, along with Captain Beefheart, play Nebworth, the Nebworth Festival in England, where they premiered the Wish You Were Here album. Also on that bill, Steve Miller, 91.9 FPK.

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0: 91.9 FPK from Countdown to Ecstasy, Steely Dan, My Old School. It was 1973 Monday, the Dan Band releases Countdown to Ecstasy. And then right before that from the Joker, Steve Miller, Shaba, Da Do, Ma Ma Ma, got that set started. Now coming up in a few minutes here on Relics, a Rock and Roll Hall of Fame member only last 6 of 29 dates opening for the Prefab Four. That's on the way here on Relics.
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91.9 FPK with Jimi Hendrix in the Experience from Are You Experienced? Red House and Mitch Mitchell of the Experience. The drummer, his 79th was Thursday, and happy birthday to you if you're celebrating this weekend. Then right before that, the Prefab Four, the Monkees. Love is Only Sleeping, and it was 1967 Wednesday. The Monkees began a 29-day tour of the U.S. with Jimi Hendrix opening, but he only lasted 6 of 29 shows. It was 1968 Sunday. Bill Graham opens the Fillmore West in San Francisco. The first show was the Paul Butterfield Blues Band and Fleetwood Mac. Let's start it off with Paul Butterfield, 91.9 FPK.

91.9 FPK with the Supremes, Where Did Our Love Go? And it was 1964 today that was released. Then it was Fleetwood Mac, Peter Green's Fleetwood Mac, in Looking for Somebody. And we got started with the Paul Butterfield Blues Band, born in Chicago. And it was 1968 Sunday. Bill Graham opened the Fillmore West in San Francisco. The first show was Paul Butterfield and Peter Green's Fleetwood Mac. 1968, yesterday, Eric Clapton announces Cream is going to break up after their farewell tour. Cream, 91.9 FPK.

0: 91.9 FPK with Cream from Wheels of Fire in White Room. And it was 1968 yesterday, Eric Clapton announced Cream would break up after their farewell tour. And I was reading that Felix Papiardi of Mountain was playing organ and trumpet on an album, and that Felix and Cream were working together months, literally months, before Disraeli Gears was even released on the album Wheels of Fire. Now, coming up in the next few minutes here on Relics, 1971 today, a Rock and Roll Hall of Fame member opens for Humble Pie at the Sunshine Inn in Asbury Park, New Jersey. That's on the way here on Relics.
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This Rock and Roll Hall of Fame member opens for Humble Pie at the Sunshine Inn in Asbury Park, New Jersey. 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

91.9 FPK with Humble Pie, 30 Days in the Hole. Then Bruce Springsteen's Rosalita from The Wild, The Innocent, and The E Street Shuffle. And it was 1971 today. Bruce Springsteen opened up for Humble Pie at the Sunshine Inn in Asbury Park, New Jersey. 1980 Tuesday, the original lineup of this Rock and Roll Hall of Fame band gives their final show. Led Zeppelin, 91.9 FPK.

91.9 FPK from Houses of the Holy, Led Zeppelin's song Remains the Same. And it was 1973 Wednesday. Houses of the Holy was on both the U.S. and the U.K. charts. It would spend 39 weeks on the U.S. charts. And then to start our Led Zeppelin twofer, Southbound Soiree from In Through the Outdoor, and it was 1980 Thursday. The original lineup of Zeppelin gives their final show. Well, that's going to wrap things up for me. You have a great rest of your weekend. Do something you want to do. I'll see you back here next Saturday at 4 for another Relics. Uncle John Timmons is coming up next with Ear Ecstasy, and thanks to Brad Yost for helping me put Relics together this weekend. We're going to finish up Relics today with Sid Barrett. Unfortunately, 2006 Tuesday, Sid passed away at 60. But it was 1979 today, the film and the album Rust Never Sleeps are premiered and released here in the U.S. Neil Young, 91.9 FPK.

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That's the DBs, Love is for Lovers, here on 91.9 WFPK REM, starting off the set from the Reckoning record with Second Guessing. Well, happy Saturday night to you. I'm John Timmons. I'm your host for the next 3 hours. 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I've got a mix of alternative college rock, punk, power pop, and a whole lot more, mostly from the 80s and 90s. I would love to add some music to your evening. Feel free to adjust your volume. Just kick it up one more number, all right? We've got all sorts of goodness lined up for you. I've got some Clash, Garbage, Psychedelic Furs, a few bands you might recognize there in the mix. Up next, it's Hoodoo Gurus and Bittersweet on 91.9 FBK.

That's from their London Calling record. That's The Clash, Train in Vain, Stand By Me on 91.9 WFBK. And Terry Chimes, the original drummer for the band, turned 70 this week, this past Sunday. In addition to being the drummer for The Clash, he went on to play with the bands Hanoi Rocks, as well as Black Sabbath. I was surprised to hear that one. I did not know about that. Following all that, he became a chiropractor. Now at 70, not so sure he's doing that, but I wish him well. Happy birthday to Terry, and happy birthday to you, if this is your week. Before that, we heard from the Grapes of Wrath, one of my favorite Canadian bands, covering Pink Floyd's See Emily Play. We heard Susie and the Banshees with Stargazer and Hoodoo Gurus starting off the set from... Well, that was Bittersweet. That's from their Mars Needs Guitars record released in 1987, this past Tuesday. I'm John Timmons. You're listening to Ear Ecstasy here on FPK. I've got music on the way from Joy Division, some Iggy Pop, and Game Theory. Up next, it's the Go-Go's. They released their debut album, Beauty and the Beat, this week in 1981. From that album, it's This Town, the Go-Go's on FPK.

0: That's Kingmaker covering the Beatles' Lady Madonna on 91.9 FPK. Garbage before that from their self-titled debut record with Vow, and we heard the Go-Go's from their debut album Beauty and the Beat, released this week in 1981. That was This Town. And that album went to the top of the charts here in the U.S., becoming the first by an all-girl band to do so. I'm John Timmons. 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

Released as a single today in 1980. That's Cheap Trick. Everything Works If You Let It. You're on 91.9 WFPK. Before that, we heard from Joy Division from their Substance record released today in 1988. That song was called Digital. Iggy Pop before that with Cry for Love, Game Theory, Rolling with the Moody Girls, and the Psychedelic Furs, starting off the set with Here Comes Cowboys. You're listening to Ear Ecstasy here on FBK. I'm John Timmons. It's good to be with you. Thanks for hanging out with me. I've got music coming up in the next hour from X-Ray Specs, also some XTC, Blondie, as well as Elvis Costello. 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It's on Friday, July 17th. Vang's latest book, The Emperor of Gladness, is about chosen family, unexpected friendship, and the stories we tell ourselves in order to survive. 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Our next member meetup at the Speed Cinema is Thursday, July 30th at 7 p.m. for a screening of The Cramps and the Mutants, the Napa State tapes. In the summer of 78, both punk bands went on to play at Napa State, a psychiatric hospital in the small town of Napa in Northern California. For the first time, see the performances fully remastered from the original reel-to-reel videotape. Members, check your newsletter for special details just for you. 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Going to start this set with the Connells, Stone Cold Yesterday on FPK.

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